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2: When your legs don't work like they used to before, and I can't sweep you off of your feet,

You know, baby, there are two sides to every coin. But there's only one side that you should be enjoying. The side I have to show you with all the love you'll ever need. So come and get this fortune, satisfaction guaranteed.